0: Yo, scream at us, we need a holiday. We gonna ring a rang-a-dong for a holiday.
1: Put your arms in the air, let me hear you say.
0: We gonna ring a rang-a-dong for a holiday.
1: Put your arms in the air, let me hear you say.
0: We gonna ring a rang-a-dong for a holiday.
1: Mike and Jing and Sven, we're here to stay.
0: We gonna